0: 321.
1: Go ahead.
0: As you copy, mid 119, then they will provide 5, they're going to be checking Cedar Dale Road.
1: Hey, firm. We just came down Cedar Dale Road. There's nothing along Cedar Dale Road in that vicinity.
0: Received break, mid 119, did you copy?
2: 119 copies. We will head back north on I-5 just to double check, but otherwise,
0: Receipt, break 321, will District 3 be clear as well?
1: 321 is going to continue to 218, just to check up there.
0: 17 to 3.

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0: 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I'm freeway drive right in front of Walmart. 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

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Med 119, Miss Montauk 3, Charlie sick person 2320 Freeway Drive, room 3. Cross the Stewart Road and College Way for a 77-year-old female with a suspected UTI, cascade clear, 1742.

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A1319, Battalion 13, Med 12, Bravo 6. This will be at the Swinomish Market, 12939 Casino Drive. A1319, Battalion 13, Med 12, Bravo 6 at the Swinomish Market, 12939 Casino Drive. This will be for a 45-year-old male, not conscious, is breathing, appears to be passed out in a vehicle. Respond on text 6, timeout 19, correction 1759.

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Bed 819, 1217, 612, respond TAC 6 for a Turley seizure, 11223 4th Street. Bed 819, 1217, 612, respond TAC 6 for a Turley seizure, 11223 4th Street. Crusher Josh Wilson Road for a 61-year-old female, not conscious breathing, who's had a seizure. Cascade clear 1803.

0: It's 1217 responding.
1: Green Steve, you're going to be responding with Med 819 for a 61-year-old female, not conscious breathing, who had a seizure. 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

111 Battalion 1 automatic fire alarm, 1767 Grand Avenue, 111 Battalion 1 automatic fire alarm, 1767 Grand Avenue, Davidson residence, cross streets of Epsom Lane and Noble Street, says that their house smoke detector is going off. Respond on Tech 3, Tower 1442.

0: 111, go ahead.
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0: Got 1843.

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Last of Bianco. Ida Adams. Charles Ocean. First of Diego. David Ida Edward. George Ocean. Middle L as in Lincoln. Date of birth. 5-21-70.

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0: We've arrived to a small one-story house with nothing showing from three sides. We'll be out investigating. This will be Grand Command.
1: 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Nothing showing on three sides. 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
0: 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Do you want to head our way?
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0: 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You need a priority response, or are you status 4?
1: Non-priority. They're just requesting to speak with the sergeant.
0: Received. Give me a phone call and step away from them.
1: I will here in a moment.
0: Received. Thanks.

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1: Good.
0: Confirming 359, the key's missing, not the vehicle itself.
1: Confirm, vehicle's accounted for, not the key.
0: I copy, that can pass.
1: Thank you.

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1: Good.
0: 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They can give me a call or swing by the PD.
1: Yeah, I got it.

0: 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You're on Red Bull.
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0: Appreciate, thank you.

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Med 819, 8819, respond TAC 3 for a Charlie sick person, 410 South Norris Street. Med 819, 8819, respond TAC 3 for a Charlie sick person, 410 South Norris Street, room number 226 at where the heart is, Crossroad Heritage Place and Orchard Place, for a 91-year-old male who has a fever and chest congestion. TAC 2 clear 1943.

0: 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I'll be out at Baker View.
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0: I look at the mail, there's no issue here. I'm going to be clear that I'll add him.

0: 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Respond TAC 6 for Delta chest pain, 219 28th Street, Crusher of C. Charles Ave and D. David Ave for a 73-year-old male having upper back pain and a history of a heart attack. Cascade clear, 1951.
1: Indian Road, responding in place of Med 14.
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0: 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One forecast gauge, you can attach me to the removal. 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

0: 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I'm status 4. I'll add notes and close the call.
1: Roger, sir.
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3: 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I think it's 219 South 27. I have to review that.
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1: Go ahead.
0: Management decided they do not want Diego to leave. They're going to talk to him tomorrow, but they want flight numbers 218, 219, and 229 to all leave.
1: Yeah, I copy. I spoke with management. We're working on it. They got to figure out a place to go.
0: Ricky.
2: 1440. I'm speaking to the management now. Do you need me to come over there as well?
1: Negative. Everyone's hooked up, I think, ready to go. They're just working on a place to stay for the night with all the family.
2: Ricky.

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1: Check it, advice.
0: If you get that information, can you send it to my MDT?
1: Affirmative, just confirming it's the 8-19 MDT.
0: That is affirmative, and it is the call that 111 and 8-19 ran northbound I-5.
1: Great.

Cascade Ferry 14, advising on pending removal. At 208 West Kincaid Street, there is two subjects on skateboards in the parking garage. They're wanting them removed. No trespass.

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0: Last of Eckert, Edward Charles King, Adam Robert David, first of Adam, middle L for Lee, 0126, 85.

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1: Go ahead.
0: Hi, this is Attorney Levin. I'm ahead of Mount Vernon for a controlled substance known use in public. Also, one out of your office for criminal trespass first. Public for RSO 220, drug user, sharps on person, and drivers is not license eligible, securely.
1: Received. He just wanted to say hi, so you can clear us out.
0: Received.

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1: Bad.
0: Could you start me a traffic complaint? 1211 South 6th Street will be the address.

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1: Thank you.

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0: Adam, Boy, Nora, 4405, 404 North Burlington Boulevard.

0: Henry 20 Cascade Drivers. Last of Leatherman, Lincoln Edward Adam, Tom Henry, Edward Robert, Mary Adam Nora, First of John, Middle Q Queen,
1: 03-12-89. Thank you. Cascade Henry
0: 28 Drivers. Go ahead.
1: John, descending, clearing current out of Bremerton.
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0: 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Charles Tom Robert, 8303. On a red 2008 Ford Focus. Go ahead. Turning current to a Giovanni Rosas Santiago out of Buchanan Street. Receive.
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0: We're up on Little Mountain. We've been stopped by somebody that's having car trouble, so I think we'll be here a few minutes.
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1: 2118.

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0: Checking out lighting, 938 Fountain Street. There's a Bucks of Mail in the parking lot acting oddly, now walking over towards Beatrice Expresso. White male in his 40s, dark shirt and blue jeans.
1: Received.
0: 3119.
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1: Good.
0: Males associated with Gray Ford Ranger, David 65568 George. It returns to a female out of Cedar Lake.
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0: Marine 13, Chesapeake, I'll be out with him. 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
1: Second of base. Cascade, Henry 13, clear for traffic.
0: Go ahead.
1: Alerts for officer safety, two-person detail, knife-on person, convicted felon, and drug user. Driver suspended, revoked second, with financial responsibility.
0: Receipt on status 4, break 13-32, can disregard.
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0: 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I've got a plate.
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0: Charles King Young, 277.
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1: Current to a Brian Chessis out of Bellingham.
0: Receipt is unoccupied. I'll be clear.
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1: 921 on scene, single story residential structure. Occupants evacuated, we'll be investigating.
2: Cascade, Henry 11, read back in Silver 2010, 4-2-10.
1: Go ahead. Single story residential structure. Occupants are evacuated. 2921.
2: Kimberly Allison out of Hamilton.
0: Greasy. She doesn't need help.
3: I got everything on scene to a single story residential structure. Occupants are evacuating and we'll be investigating. 2131.
0: And I'll be out with two near the south entrance.
2: Okay.
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0: We have a 71-year-old female in here who fell and hit her head. She does not remember the fall. She's not on any blood thinners. Pressure 14 over 78, 79 pulse, 25 on SpO2. What is your ETA?
1: Four to five out.
0: Marion Wakeman.
2: Marion Wakeman, go ahead.
0: There's been no issues done in the residence. We will.
2: I only copied part of that. No issues found in the residence, and you cut out. Try again.
0: Command will be terminated in 29-29, 29-21 in service.
2: I copy that now. 21-21.

821-832 Battalion 8, Med 55, a Bravo collision, intersection of Prairie Road and F&S Grade. 821-832 Battalion 8, Med 55, Bravo collision, intersection of Prairie Road and F&S Grade. This is going to be a report of a vehicle in the ditch. Appears to be occupied by two. Several people pulled over to talk to the occupants. Unknown injury. Respond on TAC 8, timeout 2152.

0: Tiny, three, go ahead.
1: Being around, please, the Tiny.
0: Copy that, 2154.

0: Did the car that stopped happen to call in by chance as well?
1: They did not. Just the reporting party, and then the reporting party said there was some other people that had also pulled over to talk to the occupants inside the red car in the ditch.
0: Received, has law been advised?
1: I got a pair of deputies heading that direction.
0: A3, okay, thank you.
1: 21-57.

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0: 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Advise if you think we'll need an engine and I'll stop at Hickson.
1: I receive, I got. I'm still cascading the 55.
2: Cascade 654. Go ahead. Just confirming, I can clear you from the MVA. 22.
1: Five, go ahead. Hey, would you go again? I missed it. Car off the roadway. Looks like no patients. Working on a tow right now. Brake, Battalion 83. 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
0: Yep, sorry. 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
2: Copy, law on scene, one car blocking eastbound lanes, 2206.

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848, 854 Battalion 8, Med 7 of Bravo Fall. This will be at the Market 961 Pettit Street. 848, 854 Battalion 8, Med 7 of Bravo Fall. This will be at the Mammoth Market 961 Pettit Street. Adult skateboarder fell off his skateboard, hit his head, is still laying on the ground in front of the store in the parking lot. Respond on TAC 8, 2220.

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1: No, the RP was leaving, didn't want to get involved.
0: Lovely, alright, thank you.
1: I did get from the RP that he said he was an adult and that there was no helmet and he was still on the ground when he left the parking lot.
0: Did the RP ascertain if they were conscious at all?
1: Nope, he was leaving the parking lot and didn't want to get involved.
0: Okay, thank you.
1: 22, 22.

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1: Order down, or do we have multiple reports?
0: Just one. I looked up their Facebook page and I see that they were closed at 9 o'clock.

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1: Copy, Med 7 at 2238.
0: Description of where they might be in this parking lot. Go ahead. He had said in front of the store. Where's the 2238? We see nothing in front of the store, but we'll drive around and see if we can't find something.
1: Copy that, 2238.

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1: Delta choking, this would be at 1411 North 26th Street, apartment 211. Med 129-125 at Delta choking at 1411 North 26th Street, apartment 211. This would be for a 20-year-old female, conscious, difficulty breathing, choking on candy. This is via Language Lion Services translation. 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
0: We just had a vehicle pull onto the premises with the skateboarder in the passenger side. You can reassign us to that call.
1: Copy, I'll reopen it.
0: Cascade X352, clear for traffic.
1: Copy that, 2245.
0: On the unmentioned call, he's returning with a couple orders. 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One, he is the protected party, neither with CRP. He's returning as a convicted felon and has a flag for conditions of release. Licensed, current, address of the call.
2: Receive.
0: 2245.

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Med 55, 810, 1027, respond TAC 8 for an Alpha Fall, 46132 Baker Drive. Cross your Cedar Grove Avenue, Baker Loop Road for a 73-year-old female with a ground level fall, Cascade Clear 2248.

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0: Confirming 810 is going to be responding to the Alpha Fall.
1: That's negative. We do not have an 810. We will be clearing the scene shortly in response. We will be responding in place of Medic 55.
0: Received. Break Medic 55, do you copy that?
2: Medic 55 copies. Thanks, partner.

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1: Reiki, can you get short?
0: Yes, a copied 73-year-old female collapsed with her walker.
1: Reiki.

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1: Go ahead.
0: Turn to Barn Grove, 427 East Fairhaven Ave. It's info from BNSF, vehicle, train versus parked car, unknown if occupied.
2: Med 819, 111, 111, Battalion 18, respond TAC 3 for train versus vehicle, 427 East Fairhaven Ave. Med 819, 1811, 111, Battalion 18, respond TAC 3 for train versus vehicle, 427 East Fairhaven Ave at the train wreck bar and grill. 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
1: Henry 13, Cascade, I'll be in the out as well.

612, Signaling 1, respond TAC 3 for Delta Train versus Vehicle, 427 East Fairhaven Ave. 612, Battalion 1, respond TAC 3 for Delta Train versus Vehicle, 427 East Fairhaven Ave at the Train Wreck Bar and Grill, crossroad of North Oak Street and South Spruce Street, for a Train versus Vehicle, I don't know if it's occupied, Cascade Clear, 2255.

0: vehicle is going to be approximately 1 mile north of the intersection. We'll make contact if the vehicle is unoccupied.
1: Henry 32 Cascade, I'll have two registrations.
0: Multiple units, neither were readable. Go again.
2: Go ahead with the first.
1: Charles 31290 Tom.
2: Copy in the second.
1: Be out of Oregon 83370.
3: Henry 14 Cascade, I'm out.
1: Be out by 18.
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0: Battalion 10 is on scene.
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5: 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We're going to make our way that way up.
0: I copy establishing Fair Haven Command, and we'll update when you reach the vehicle. 2250.
2: Garcia and Alex Rhea, Autumn operative.
1: Received.
2: And I don't know if returns are delayed for Oregon, but I have not gotten a return.
1: Received.
2: 2250.
1: Henry 32 Cascade.
2: Go ahead.
1: For the Oregon plate, try a Charles Union in front of the numbers.
2: Copy, take a minute.
3: Henry, Cascade, I'll be out.
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1: Cascade 932, read back on the second plate. I believe it's the 28th.
2: Read, Steve. Read, District 6 from Cascade, copy that.
0: That will be it. 6 of copies. I also see
1: okay,
0: that we have an ESAT talk.
1: To Brianna Garcia Lopez out of Oregon.
2: Negative, looks like they're going to be going TOV for that, call.
1: Try that, Andrew.
0: Read, Steve, you can show myself and 601 complete and available.
2: Read, Steve.
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1: Status 4.
0: Copy status 4, 23-1.

1021, respond TAC 8 for a burn complaint, South Shore Drive in Mountain View Lane. 1021, respond TAC 8 for a burn complaint, South Shore Drive in Mountain View Lane, for neighbors burning construction material. Cascade clear, 2302.

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1: Italian 10, you got Med 7 coming your way. You got traffic for us.
2: 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Vitals are green, is requesting transport to Skagit.

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2: The burn.
1: Cascade from Battalion 10, let the burn. Tangent, so I'm clear.
2: Copy that, 2308.
1: Ken, can you actually tell him concrete fire to handle? I'm going to be here for a minute.
2: Copy that. It's going to be just a minute. It's going to be waiting for a med call to drop here.

0: 6, 12, Battalion 6, Med 1819, Delta, difficulty breathing at 12483, Patricia Lane. 6, 12, Battalion 6, Med 1819, Delta, difficulty breathing at 12483, Patricia Lane. Cross streets will be Gwen Drive. This will be for a 54-year-old male, conscious, having difficulty breathing, also has an open wound and drain. Respond on TAC 3, timeout 2309.
1: Sorry, I had background. Go again.
2: Just confirming the tracks are clear. BNSF called and
0: copy, Battalion 6 at 2310.
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1: Tracks are clear. I just need to make contact with whoever the conductor was. I don't know where he's at.
2: Copy, 2310.

There'll be a burn investigation at South Shore Drive and Mountain View Lane. Concrete, this will be a burn investigation at South Shore Drive and Mountain View Lane. Visible from the roadway, somebody's burning possible construction materials or roofing materials. Respond on TAC 8, time out 2312.

0: 3 Battalion 6, 2313.
1: Battalion 6, 601. Go ahead. I won't be able to respond to this when I'm stuck on the east side of the train.
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1: Medication 19, go ahead.
0: I'm going to need at least two more engine companies. I'll take at least 1811 and the next nearest staff engine also.
1: Copy, go ahead.
0: I think it's on the air if they have one, so.
1: Copy, the engine has to have roped gear. Copy that, 2319.
2: Cypher Cascade. 5-4. I'll be out as to be record the foot. 3-6, 2319.

1811 Delta, difficulty breathing at 12483 Patricia Lane. 1811 Delta, difficulty breathing at 12483 Patricia Lane. Med 1819 requesting two engines, one of which should bring rope gear. Respond on Tactory, timeout 2320.

3 Patricia Lane, 125. This will be a Delta difficulty breathing at 12483 Patricia Lane. Med 1819 is requesting another engine with rope gear. Respond on TAC 3, timeout 2321.

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0: Yeah, I've got no response from Concrete Fire. Do you want me to hold this or continue working out?
1: Just hold it, let it pan.
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0: 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Go ahead. 2424 East Meadow Boulevard. RP just arrived home. Has been gone since about 1400 and both of her front doors are open. They have not gone inside yet.
1: Received. Advise them not to enter until we get there.
0: Copy. Sorry, 3-4.
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0: Go ahead.
1: Charles William Victor 6983, and that's our RP vehicle. We can just pass it.
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This will be an Echo CPR at 408 Spring Lane. 8-5529-5512-5511, Battalion 55, Med 55, Echo CPR at 408 Spring Lane. Cross streets will be Cook Road and Meadow Place. We have an unconscious, not breathing subject, CPR in progress. Respond on TAC 8, timeout 2336.

0: I think mostly cut lumber had a couple of things in there. 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You can show me back to service.
1: Already received at 2344. 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
3: 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The homeowners just moved in. I didn't see a house address sign.
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2: I guess we copy.

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Received.

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1: 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The female has a injury to her arm, and she's claiming she was a passenger in the car, and that the driver ran away.

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1: 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I went all the way down to FIR. I don't see any signs of AMBA.

0: 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I found it. 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
0: X-ray 52214. I'm trying to make my way to it. Vehicle's running. I don't know if the driver's still inside or not.
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1: Battalion 1, respond TAC 3 for Bravo MDA, North 30th Street and Pellis Way.
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1: Med 129, 125, Battalion 1, respond TAC 3 for Bravo MDA, North 30th Street and East College Way. For a female with a possible arm injury after an MDA. Task gate clear, 033.
0: Received. I've got a silver Acura expired in 2024 to a Gambino Long Garcia off of North 30th Street.
2: Copy.

0: 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Go ahead.
1: Is the RO of the vehicle in CAD?
0: Affirmative.
1: Let's see, is he associated to anyone named Alani? She's claiming that's the name of the driver and it's his daughter.
0: Check in a minute.

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1: Go ahead.
0: You're associated with a 13-year-old named Milani. Is that who you're looking for?
1: Okay.
0: Milani M. Gutierrez, 12-21-12.

0: a no contact order with a male and a female, both adults.
1: Ricky.
0: Just
1: confirm the warrant for now.
0: Confirming you do want the warrant confirmed for now.
1: Okay.
0: 038.

0: 39, respond TAC 3 for Charlie bleeding, 2120 East Division Street. Meta 139, respond TAC 3 for Charlie difficulty bleeding. 2120 East, correction, Charlie bleeding, 2120 East Division Street. For number 203, bed 1, Crossroads South Adventure Road, Whitner Drive, for a 78-year-old female in pain and bleeding from a catheter. Cascade clears
1: in the zone. Homish County for DUI. He's also going to be the respondent.

0: 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We're coming in the area. Where do you want us?
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0: Got it.

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1: Alpha, I'm going to have you meet up with X-ray 40.
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0: You and Mary Ave, 2911, respond, TAC, sick for an automatic fire alarm, 2202 and Mary Ave at the Anacortes Middle School, crossroads of 24th Street and 22nd Street, for a general fire alarm. Okay, SB clear, 040. You want to go ahead.
1: Just for info, Alani's described as a Hispanic female with black hair, wearing jean shorts and a gray shirt.
0: Battalion 1 from Cascade, did you have traffic?
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0: Med 119-111, respond taxi for Bravo, fall 1910 Pacific Place. Crusher North 19th Place and North 20th Place for a 69-year-old male with a ground level fall, possible broken leg. Cascade clear 043.
1: Go ahead. I just got off the line with Snohomish. They said the RO had two confirmed out of their office, one for DUI, the other for DV reckless endangerment and obstruction.
0: Cascade from Italian 29.

subscribe to a large two-story Anacortes Middle School. There's nothing showing, but we have audible alarm. We'll be investigating, assuming Anacortes come in.

0: Cascade X-ray 453
1: Middle School, nothing showing, alarms going off. We'll be investigating, establishing an accord of command. 044.
0: She's one of the protected parties in a protection order with an adult male, Anthony Pomone.
2: Risty, can you check if she's associated to anyone named Damien? That's her older brother and the only person available to come to the scene.
0: Received. Break. Cascade X-ray 1-4, advising appendix.
3: 1-4.
0: We have a malmiss at Riverside Health Club for a male hitting cars and screaming and waving his arms. And RP's hearing a verbal domestic 1,000 block of Big Dewey.
3: Received.

0: Cascade XR 7. Go ahead. She does have a 19-year-old brother named Damien. There's no phone number listed.
1: Right.
0: He has an address on South 6th Street.
1: Nothing showing from the windows on side Alpha. I'll continue 360. Let me know when you make it to the alarm panel.
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0: Partial 360 complete, two stories by Charlie, no signs of fire or smoke. We'll still be investigating.
1: I copy 360 complete, no signs of fire or smoke, still investigating 050.

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1: Go ahead.
0: County is offering to respond and check the area of the DB if you'd like.
1: Yeah, that would be very helpful.
0: 0-32.

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Last of Benjamin, common spelling. First of JVR. Extra Zebra Adam, Victor Ida Ocean Robert, middle M as a Mary, date of birth 3-2-6-9-4. Check it out.

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1: 5-4, go ahead.
0: He has one unconfirmed out of Bellingham for false statement to a public servant. Alerts for convicted felon, gun restriction, drug user, knife on person, knife in vehicle. He's also flagged for conditions of release.
1: Received.

0: Command, go ahead.
1: I'm unable to identify a pulled station. We're resetting the system right now. Do we have a call off now? Receive, I'll check and advise. Great, Cascade, front man, course command.
2: Go ahead.
1: Have you got hold of any call-outs to the middle school?

1452. Right. Command, the system did not hold a reset.

0: I attempted to make contact with all three of the callouts listed, and I believe all of those are work phones. Nobody answered. We also got a call back from the alarm company saying they couldn't make contact with anybody either.
1: Can you give it another try down the list?
0: Go ahead. Copy, she's in the call, there's no record.
1: Good. When you make it back to the alarm panel, can you see if there's any numbers listed I can contact? Affirm.
0: X-ray fiber cascade. Go ahead. You can clear from the Melmer and route to the domestic. Copy. We have three county units going. So I'll need all three, or would you just like one or two?
2: Just one.
0: Racing 1-0.

0: X-ray 52, X-ray 14. That's negative on the security footage.
1: Alright, negative as in they didn't see anyone or they just don't have any?
0: The cameras are not working.
1: Go ahead.
2: You can list the phone numbers you have in the CAD now.
1: Forecast.
2: Like,
1: can you send me an evidence
3: call? Received. Received, that one's received.

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1: 14.
0: Do you have a dispel on the vehicle and accessibility?
1: It's in a large bunch of trees. Apparently has all four tires that are intact, but we're going to need a wrecker probably to pull it out.

0: command, go ahead.
1: You should have a contact in your phone for the school district maintenance lead.
0: Yeah, I've attempted to contact that number without anyone answering as well.
1: I don't have any other phone numbers listed near the panel.

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1: 1-4.
0: Dix is asking if we have an approximation about how far into the woods.
2: It's about 20 feet into the, or off the roadway.
0: I copy, 1-6.

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1: Go ahead.
0: Can you also add the contact number for the alarm company?
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0: Four.
2: Dick Solby en route, ETA within the hour.
0: Receive.
2: What's up?

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1: The alarm would not take a reset and you were unable to find anything.
2: That's a firm. I've attempted to reset it twice. We're going to look upstairs. There's also the intruder alarm that's activated from us being in here.
1: Received. If this continues, I will contact the alarm company to have it in trouble mode and remain on fire watch until we get a hold of someone.
2: Received.
3: Command from Cascade.
1: Command, go ahead.
3: I was just advised the water treatment plant possibly has a call-out for the school district. I'm going to make contact with them and see what they have.
1: Received, thank you.

0: The water treatment plant didn't have anything for the school district. I did also try our call outs for the school district with no result as well.
1: Receive. Can you check to see if any different contact numbers for Yanacor High School, and if they may have a contact number for us?
0: Affirm, I'll try.

0: 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Go ahead.
1: The system's now in trouble mode.

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1: Go ahead.
0: Currently have the fire alarm in trouble mode, but unable to do so for the security alarm. You may get multiple trips for that, which APD can disregard.
1: Received. Sounds like an APD officer is going to attempt to make contact with the high school principal so far. Still working on call it.
0: Received.

Ed 129-125 at Delta, difficulty breathing at 1925 East Caldwell Apartment 112. Med 129-125 Delta, difficulty breathing at 1925 East Caldwell Apartment 112. To be for a 56-year-old male, conscious with difficulty breathing, respond on tactical timeout 0123.

0: 14445, why don't you bring your vehicle back down here to the intersection?
1: I'm in front of 2711 by the red truck.

Command David, 5512, Battalion 55, automatic fire alarm at 718 Township, Unit D, David. The reporting party says the fire alarm keeps going off all day long. Respond on TAC 8, timeout 0125.

0: Cascade Henry 13 is Mystic.
1: Go ahead.
0: 1354 Crystal Lane, RP says that their sister, Angelica Hernandez, is having an episode. They try to give her medicine to calm her down, and it doesn't seem to be working.
1: Received.
2: Command, go ahead.
3: I found the alarming pull station. I'm trying to fix it.
2: Received.
0: Crystal Lane. It's now been changed to a 220 detail P3. The RP advised nothing physical, but quote, you never know.
1: Receipt.
0: One, two, three.

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1: 14.
0: I knocked on the door on trailer 70, but got no answer.
1: I copy.

0: 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Panels reset and holding. 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It seems to be a faulty station that is potentially impacted by wall material.
1: Henry 13, Cascade.
0: We're all good.
2: 132.
3: 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We're also still working on another avenue for call.

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0: Boy Zebra Charles 1364.
1: Cascade Henry 13, White 2012, Kia Optima.
0: Go ahead.
1: That is current to your RP Elena, address of the call.
0: Receive.
1: 134. 6345 Cascade. 45, go ahead.
2: I'm going to be en route to the South 6th Street address. Starting mileage is 1.1.
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0: 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Alarm still holding the reset.
1: Affirm, the intrusion alarm is still going off.

0: We'll have the alarm company reset the intruder security alarm. We were able to get the fire alarm silenced and it took a reset.
1: Check and advise. I'm not sure about that, but I'll try and give him a call back.
0: Appreciate it.

0: 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Cascade 2915 is complete.
1: Command from Cascade.
2: Command, go ahead.
1: Spoke with the burglary alarm company. They advised they can't remotely change Krishna reset the alarm panel. They're going to attempt to call us again.
2: Receive. I also talked to APD that they may get security alarms here, and then you're going to be working on that. Looks like our alarm panel is holding. I do have a contact for the vice principal for a cell phone when you're ready. I wasn't able to get a hold of her, but left a message of the issue.
1: You're received. Go ahead with that.
2: Vice Principal Christy Source, 425-301-6875.
1: Received. Thank you.
2: Cascade 8 establishment.
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2: 4. 4. 4. 4. 4. 4. 4. 4. 4. 4. 4. 4. 4. 4. 4. 4. 4. 4.
1: 4.
4: 4. 4. 4. 4. 4. 4. 4. 4. 4. 4. 4. 4. 4. 4.
1: Copy, go ahead.
4: Charles Mary Young, 8757.
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1: That is correct to a Juan Borjas off of Montgomery Place.
4: 3-6.
1: 1-4.

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1: Go ahead.
0: 7-Eleven, 240 South Burlington Boulevard. I'm advising there was a large group of people that were verbal and now stating there are multiple people leaving in vehicles. No vehicle descriptions.
1: Received. Myself and 8, speed around.
0: 144.

0: I believe there's a faulty detector. 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
1: Or you have to be completely available.
2: 146. Breathe.

0: Henry, Henry 14. From Battalion 5-5. Good. There's a Hispanic male walking through the heavy vehicle parking lot, yelling at me from across the road. If you want to try to contact him,
1: you're rear directional, we're still on.
2: Receive. Break Henry 14, Cascade arriving.
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2: 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We're just west of Hildy Dental.
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0: Good.
1: That is current to Blake Schellert off of Greenleaf.
0: Very good. Can you run Blake?
1: Hey, perfect.

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1: Go ahead.
0: Blake and Cat alert for drug user, convicted felon. He's licensed current out of Washington.
1: Received.
0: 150.
1: Henry 13, Cascade.
0: Henry 13.
1: 220 issues, can log a star code. Both units clear.
0: Receive 150.
1: Henry 14, Cascade, I'm clear of that contact.

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Med 139, 131, respond TAC 3 for an Alpha Fall, 1810 East Division Street, apartment number 543. 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Cascade clear, 155.

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0: 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I'll be clear of the residence and head back towards command.
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0: 1207 South Spruce Street, RP's adult son is having some mental health issues, is hitting himself and bashing his head into the wall. The Jesse Preston, we're also advising fire and aid.
1: Perfect.
2: Henry 14, copy.

0: Medics 1980 to 19, respond TAC 3 for Charlie Mental Health. 1207 South Spruce Street. Medics 1980 to 19, respond TAC 3 for Charlie Mental Health. 1207 South Spruce Street. Crossroads Fence Lane for a 38-year-old male who's having a 220 issue and hitting his head.
1: Cascade clear, 282. South Spruce, RP did advise he had pushed her earlier today. Otherwise, it's mainly harm to himself.
2: Proceed.
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1: Go ahead.
0: Chassis, calm down. Both units are clear.
1: Wait, 240, there's...

0: 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Go ahead. Area of South 15th Street and East 2nd Street, there's a white Chevy four-door blowing stop signs and passing onto oncoming traffic. I was last seen westbound on Broad where it turns into Kincaid.
1: One four Cascade, what's the time delay and is the RP still inside of it?
0: The RP advised it was the time of call and it doesn't look like it. Looks like the RP might be possibly on the freeway.
1: You can assign it to me and I will check the area.
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0: Just for info, the plate provided, Adam William Nora 0332, does not return to a white Chevy, it returns on a green 98 Volvo.
1: I copy. Also.
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1: Good.
0: Cascade Meadows Apartments, 310 Cascade Place, apartment 314. Every is property manager advising that somebody's yelling and screaming in a loud party. They're also wanting two officers to respond.
1: Urgent.
2: Henry, 13 in the back.
0: 13.

0: Cascade responding units to Cascade Meadows. Therapy's calling back. There's the male that was yelling at a steering male almost 6 feet. His HBD, crying about losing money and possibly threatening self-harm. Therapy is back at the office trying to figure out who the male is.
1: Great to you. You can show us both arriving.
0: Hey, I'll be at 324.

0: 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I have a driver out of Wisconsin.
1: Go ahead.
0: Alaska, Odie, Ocean, David, Ida, Edwards, first of Sheldon, middle B for Bernard. Date of birth is 9/6/92.

0: Alaska, NRA 14, Trevor.
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0: Carrying one out of Wisconsin, valid current. He's also returning with a Washington suspended revoked third degree. The 320 tested.

0: Get NRE 14, driver.
1: Oh, go ahead.
0: Getting one out of Wisconsin, valid current. He's also returning with a Washington suspended revoked third degree. The 320 tested, please.
1: Reason.
0: Do this one.

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1: Go ahead.
0: Party's ended. We're clear.
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2: Go ahead.
1: Clarion Point Inn, 120 West College Way. There's a subject in the lobby refusing to leave. It's an issue over a reservation.
2: Where's he?
1: 242.
0: Up to copy.
1: Receive 52. I still have you attached to the MBA, confirming I can clear you.
0: Affirmative.

0: and cascader signs to the removal. It sounds like the subjects are now leaving in a black sedan under registration. They are requesting trespassers contact.
1: Where's he?
0: Airport 2.

0: I mean, it sounds like the vehicle's leaving eastbound on College Way from the address.
1: Rusty, I'm gonna give RP a call.
0: 323, what is it?

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1: Just advising, it looks like the other party called in, referenced this issue, and is going to another hotel. His information is in the call comments.
0: Where's
1: your order? 236.

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0: Thank you, further two.

0: Cascade Sunny. Is there still online getting info? It's going to be between RP and their son, Christopher Edwards. Call Baker, can hear the male screaming in the background.
1: Cascade, is the RP Lynette and Edwards?
0: I'll advise, we're still trying to get information. It sounds like there's currently just an open line and very verbal.

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And Cascader something, it sounds like there's a correction. It was physical between Christopher and Christopher's girlfriend.

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1: X-ray 45. Is Christopher blasting with anything?

0: broken. Was Christopher flashing with anything?
1: Negative. I don't have an official date of birth, but I found a Christopher Scott Edwards in cab that was previously associated with this address. No wants orders. She's just not licensed eligible.
0: Receive. And what was the apartment number again?
1: 301, and it sounds like he's now trying to leave. He's wearing no shirt, gray pants, and a backpack, white shoes.
0: Rescue, we'll be contacting him at the door.
1: Copy, 4-3-7.

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0: Can you check Catherine Angie Tillman, T-I-L-L-M-A-N? That'll be the Angie in the call.
1: I found her in Christopher's involvement. She is not license eligible out of Lacon or no one's orders.

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Medic 19, respond TAC 3 for Charlie Mental Health, 301 Holbush Lane, unit number 4, crossing of loading drive for a 58-year-old female who's having hallucinations. Cascade clear 448.

0: Med 119-111, respond TAC 3 for a Bravo Sick Unknown, 4128 Cedar Dale Road. Med 119-111, respond TAC 3 for a Bravo Sick Unknown, the area is 4128 Cedar Dale Road, crush at East Hickox Road and Sicklefield Lane,
1: for
0: a 6-year-old male, possibly unconscious on the side of the road. Cascade clarified.
1: Do you let Gail know we're going to be en route with a male for Assault 4DB?
0: Received and advising a penny.
1: Go ahead.
0: We have a welfare check in the area of 4128 Cedardale Road for a male laying on the side of the road, unknown breathing status or consciousness.
1: Received.

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1: Go ahead.
0: Were you able to contact Gail? I didn't. Copy.
1: Abram, they've been a bit.
0: Okay, thank you.
1: Roque, please, is that a...
0: X-ray 14 Cascade, I'm clear, I'm in route to the well for check.
1: Copy, and I forgot to advise, we've advised fire need as well. It looks like they're all advised when we get any updates.
0: Receive.
1: Five, seven.

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1: 45 case number 8865.
0: Thank you.

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1: 1-4.
0: I'm in the area of the welfare check. What was the clothing description of the male on the ground?
1: Affirm. Black pants and associated to a bike.
2: Not priority, but the sooner the better.
1: You were...
2: Non-priority, but the sooner the better. We have a patient that's needing transfer to the hospital, that's refusing.
1: Great.

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1: Go ahead.
0: Any Cancel law enforcement. Fishman has been
1: Where are you seated?

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1: Go ahead.
0: There's no crime here and no need for me. I'm going to be clear and I'm going to take the fireworks. I've read the suicide attempt. Is there any phone history with that number in our system?
1: Negative.
0: I copy that, Gen 10.
1: Receive 550.

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1: Yeah, X-ray 45.
0: I'm out with Earl Riley and Michael Mahan. I'm familiar with both 54.
1: I copy familiar with both 5-5-8.

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0: I'm UTL. You can clear call 45 also.
1: Go ahead with also.
0: You generate me a trespassing complaint for 125 North 18th Street. I'm out there with Brian Allison.
1: Thank you, 534.

0: X-ray 14. Just get on status 4. I have a name number, and I'm familiar with them, and it's flashing.
1: Receive. I found them. We'll get them at it.
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0: I'm going to be clear that contactee's picked up this stuff and is leaving the property.
1: Repeat, 537.

2013, Bravo 6 unknown, check 6 and 3725 La Corner Whitney Road. Met 12-13-19, Battalion 13, Bravo 6 unknown, check 6. La Corner Whitney Road is La Corner Whitney Shell, across with Bayview Edison and Young for possible response to the subject in a white Explorer. Cascade clear, 551.

Met 14, 13, 39, 30, 01 and Alpha Level 6, person on taxi 6870, Buffalo Drive. Met 14, 13, 39 and Alpha 6, person on taxi 6870, Calispell Drive, cross the Shoshone Drive. 87-year-old female, slid down to their knees, unable to get back up. Cascade clear, 552.

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0: Are you needing assistance with the Alpha Sigerson? Great. Med 14 from 1319.
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0: What is your ETA?
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0: Great. 1319 from 913. 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

0: We're getting a report of a motor vehicle accident at Best and 20 in states requesting evaluation.
1: Medical Steve. 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
0: Appreciate it, thank you. It looks like it's going to be the westbound lanes just west, if not at the intersection.

I'm at 12 en route to 211-221, a Borough Motor Vehicle Accident, Highway 20, Farm to Market Road. 211-221, Met 12, Borough Motor Vehicle Accident, TAC 3, near the intersection of Farm to Market and westbound lanes on Highway 20. Rolled up on a scene just west of this, blocking, Cascade Clear, 620.

0: I actually have a deputy on scene who is about 100 yards east of the intersection, westbound lanes.
1: The 621.

Sorry, Steve, this is going to be three vehicles blocking westbound traffic just east of the intersection on Highway 20. There's a deputy rolled up on scene, and State Patrol has also been advised. That's 623.

0: All right. One westbound lane.
1: Receive, are you blocking the left or the right hand?
0: Blocking the left lane westbound.
1: Copy. Blocking left lane westbound traffic. We'll check in the vehicle. The Devonshire Market Command at 6:30. Two 21 arriving 6:30.

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0: 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Injuries are pretty minor if any.
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0: The parking lot 146 Heritage Place, RP saw two white males on bicycles. Thought it was suspicious as they were wearing black masks, a dark colored clothing with backpack, driving through the vehicles and looking around. They were last seen headed towards the aerial apartments.
1: Proceed.
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1: Received.
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0: 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Also, was I coming through unencrypted?
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2: Across from 2919 Cedardale Road, he advises a transient male, possibly asleep or unconscious, on the ground near the side of the road. Has their belonging next to them in a bicycle.
0: Breathing.
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119 Inch 111, respond Tech 3 to a Bravo 6 unknown, 2919 Cedar Dale Road. Med 119 Engine 111, respond to a Bravo 6 unknown across from 2919 Cedar Dale Road, cross streets of Anderson Road and Dale Lane for a subject on the ground, unknown conscious level, located near a bicycle. Gas gate clear, 709.

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0: 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He's in clear to call.
1: 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RAC, thank you. I'll get that out. 720.

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0: 727.

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I'll be out with one male, Safeway gas pumps.

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Med 125, Charlie Headache, TAC 3, 2619 North of Adventure Road. Med 129, Model 125, respond TAC 3 to the Charlie Level Headache. 2619 North of Adventure Road, Civil Village Apartments, number 211, across Monica and Francis, for a 91-year-old female woke with a severe headache. Cascade clear, 742.

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0: 125.
1: You had originally been stood down. Did 129 actually ask you to respond now?
0: Negative, we're just heading that way. We got a late start.
1: I received, they headed by down for the call.
0: We just had a late start.
1: Cross the Croatian and Dune Way for a 91-year-old male who fell

0: Prescott Henry 27 on Wolverton.
1: Good.
0: Aid is being dispatched as well to 612 East Fairhaven Avenue behind Carstens Enterprises. Subject passed out in the alley.
1: 27.
0: Also, he's described as a white male, 20 years of age, dark sweatshirt, black pants, black shoes, with an aerosol can nearby.
1: 27.
0: 757.

818-19, a Bravo Sigma Nama TAC 3, 612 East Fairhaven Avenue. 818-19, respond TAC 3 to a Bravo Sigma known. 612 East Fairhaven Avenue, located behind the Carstens Enterprises, cross streets or Cascade Highway and South Pine Street. An unknown responsive subject located in the alleyway does have an aerosol can nearby. Law has been advised. Cascade clear, 758.

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0: He's flashing with 9 out of your office. 1 for theft third, all the other, some variation of criminal trespass. So we're for convicted felon, bird, drug user, sharps on person, knife on person.
1: He's status 4, alert and awake.
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1: Crazy.
0: 805.

Medical 19, 125 Battalion 1 and Echo difficulty breathing on TAC 3 is 2510 Austin Lane. Med 119, 125, Battalion 1, Echo difficulty breathing, TAC 3, 2510, Austin Lane, number 230, Crossover Venture, Cascade Clear, 819.

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Cross of Western West College Way, 80-year-old male, chest pain since yesterday. Acute MI, cascade clear, 844.

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1: 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It's an 80-year-old male, chest pain since yesterday, and the EKG says acute MI.

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Med 139, 1811, Echo Difficulty Breathing Tech 3, 2725 East 1st Street, Park Village Mobile Home Park, number 118. Cross of Upland Drive and North 30th. Cascade clear at 847.

0: 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They're requesting entry to the back door.
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0: Battalion 8-18-19.
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0: Received 848. 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Battalion 1, Cascade.
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0: This echo response requires a battalion chief. 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
2: You can attach me. 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
0: 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I covered somebody.
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1: 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I have 131 arriving now, break 111.
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0: Battalion 13, a false fire alarm at 821 Shoshone Drive. Battalion 13, respond tag 6 to a false fire alarm at 821 Shoshone Drive, across the Cowichan Place. A homeowner burnt food and is now advising that they can reset by themselves. Cascade clear, 915.
1: Cascade X-ray 48 in assault.
0: I'll look it up.
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0: Tuscan X-34, clear for traffic on the mail.
1: Go ahead.
0: RP given of Terry Justice. I believe it's going to be a Terry Justice, 69-year-old male at that address. Alert for CPO and gun dealer. RP advised he does take antipsychotic medications.
2: 3-16, Justice.
3: Is the homeowner still requesting response?
2: Negative. While we were processing the call, the homeowner said that they were able to reset it by themselves, so you can clear.
3: Received. 9-13 is clear.
2: 9-16.

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1: Go ahead.
0: RP is going to be a Joy Eberly. She does have alert for convicted felon and theft. She believes this might be a dementia issue. She's going to be his ex-wife. She advised she's going to go cross the street with her dog.
1: Freeze.
0: 918.

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0: We have the male half in custody for assault 4D. You can call the jail and advise. We'll be in rush shortly.
1: 3-2.

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0: 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Last of Jones, John Ocean, Nora, Edward Sam, first of Dallas, David Adam Lincoln, young Charles Edward, middle J, Janae, date of birth 05-06-1987.
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1: 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Driver's returns, suspended third, financial responsibility.
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0: Henry 19. Can you steer me a case for traffic enforcement?

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Room number 2, cross streets of West Stewart Road and West College Way. A 16-year-old male conscious and breathing with severe pain and facial drooping. Cascade clear, 948.

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0: 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Have you run an attached DERP?
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0: Right.
1: 10-01.

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1: 3CG, you can let 116 pen and all head to the SF.
0: 3CG. Four two to 3-2, I'm about to clear and I can head to the theft with you as well.

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1: Henry 2-1-11, Battalion 1, respond.
0: Can you show me busy
1: at the office? 2529 North Lynch Road. 125-111, Battalion 1, respond. Tech brief from Hazmat at Salem Lutheran, 2529 North LaVenture Road. Cross streets of Monica Drive and Hogue Road for a leaking gas from a pilot light. They are evacuating the building and there are some busy patients in all the climbing aid. Cascade clear 10, 11.
2: 25.
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0: Last Spinnakley, George, Adam, Mary, Boy, Ida, Nora, Ida, first of Joseph, middle C for Cornelius, 0119 of 63.
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1: 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She is clear and current out of Mount Vernon. 1019.

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1: I have
0: to West Section Street and Barra Street.
1: Fire because you know as well, 1225 3rd Street, a group of juveniles have tried to start a fire in the dumpster in the alley. They're now ran off.
2: Where is it?
0: 1026.
3: X-ray 4A Cascade, I'll divert to the arson.
1: RP now advised both the juveniles are on site, both white males, brown t-shirt, jeans, second with the white t-shirt and jeans, both with backpacks.
3: Racy.
1: 1026.
4: 3-2 Pesca.
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4: 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This will be referred clear and I'll cover for it.
1: Appreciate.
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0: David 376 01 Edward. Just east of Carmark.

0: Island, 419, med 139, response tech 3 for above MBA, just off of Mud Lake Road and Buchanan Street, for an automatic crash notification. No patient contact made.
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0: 1044.
2: He's been booked. He can clear the call.
0: 1044.

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1: Yeah, okay, Bridge 411.

0: MVA, Mudlake Road and Buchanan Street, and 11 meter second tones for Bravo MVA at Mudlake Road and Buchanan Street. Be clear, number 10. Did you need a short?
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0: You're responding with med 139 for automatic crash notification mapping just south of Mudlake Road.
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0: If you're still on the phone with the ERP for 161, you can let her know I'm almost there.
1: Brady, looks like we've disconnected.

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1: 411.
0: We've checked the area. We weren't able to locate anything at this time. You can stand down Big Lake in 139.
1: Bridge,
2: 139 copies. And Babcock, and there's nothing here.
1: Bridge, 911, did you copy both?

Contact 3 for Charlie Sick Person at the Pet Emergency Center, 14434 Avon Allen Road. 217-227-119, respond. Tac 3 for a Charlie Sick Person at the Pet Emergency Center, 24434 Avon Allen Road. Cross streets of State Route 536 and Donnelly Road. For a 6-year-old male that's having a panic attack in a blue F-150. Cascade Clear, time tonight.

Red 129, 125, respond tech 3 for Charlie bleeding at 2519 North Sports Loop Road. Red 129, 125, respond tech 3 for Charlie bleeding at 2519 North Sports Loop Road. Cross streets of North Bridge for a 74-year-old male conscious of breathing that's bleeding from a wound on his heel. Test clear, 1102.

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1: 27.
0: He's forcing a Frank out of the sheriff's office for theft and possession of another's ID. He has 5 misdemeanors out of Mount Vernon for controlled substance, alert for drug user, convicted felon, burglary, gun restriction.
1: Receive, and we confirm the paper.
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0: On East, Loyal Chabot, White Male, 726-91, 511-175, Brown over Hazel. Confirmed F6 for 5 counts, theft, second, access device, another for position, ID. That one is totaling 10,000. Also,
1: that's
0: 5 misdemeanors confirmed out of Mount Vernon PD for controlled substance. Some are 10th and 12th bitch run.
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0: Cascade Henry 19.
1: 19.
0: I'm not getting any stolen hits for that serial number.
1: 19.
0: 1, 2, 3.

131, respond to grief for Charlie, difficulty breathing at Mountain Glen, 1810 East Street. Med 139, 131, respond to grief for Charlie, difficulty breathing at Mountain Glen, 1810 East Fifth Street, room number 115. Passenger to Stanford Drive in South 18th Street, for an 82-year-old female, conscious and breathing with shortness of breath, difficulty breathing, and general weakness, SK 3132.

0: Pulaski and Henry. And if you're still in the area, there's a weather check near Popeyes. So they're laying in the grass by the bus stop that just seemed off, a male with long hair and a beard.
1: Thank you.
0: 132.
1: Henry 27, Henry 19. That's going to be Evan Merkel.
0: 19. Copy.

0: contact 3 for a Charlie Stick Unknown at Popeyes, 120 Cascade Mall Drive. Medic 1918 respond, TAC 3 for a Charlie Stick Unknown at Popeyes, 120 Cascade Mall Drive. Crossing of Gilkey Road and South Burlington Boulevard for a male subject laying down in the grass, unknown issue, Cascade Clear, 1135. Cascade, Burlington, 19.
1: 19.
0: He's returning with an unconfirmed misdemeanor out of federally non-extraditable for pedestrian interference and one out of Marysville for theft, third, and alert for alcohol user.
1: 19.
0: 1-3-5.

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1: Easy, break. 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
1: Easy, break. 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
2: Henry 19, Cascade.
1: Henry 19.
2: He's HPD. Didn't want to talk to myself or fire. Walked away. 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
0: The jail has declined. I had released Philip from custody. You can still show me on the call.
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0: 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Tech 3 for Charlie Syncope at Mountain Glen, 1810 East Division Street. 125, respond. 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
0: Cascade 3839, I got no record.
1: Correction. Last is going to be L for Lincoln.
0: Thank you. My 139 diverted to a 63 patient. You're going to be responding for their Charlie disability.

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0: Can I get next rotational tow for the Silverado? 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
1: We were assigned to the call at the second floor nurses station. 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
1: That's affirmative. We're at Mountain Glen.
2: Oh, I'm pretty sorry.

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0: You can assign me the mental, the subject's flagging me down.
1: In Burlington 20.
0: If it's for the trespass warrant, I'm aware.
1: 3-2, some of the non-extraditable Oak Harbor for Valmister.
0: Receive.
1: 12-2.

0: X-ray 39 Cascade, drivers. Last of Kisada, phonetically Queen Edward, Zebra Adam, David Adam, first of Juan, middle J, Julian, date of birth 8/28/2008.
1: Star 29, Med 55, respond to ACE for an alpha fall at 806 Waldron Street. ACE 29, Med 55, respond to ACE for an alpha fall at 806 Waldron Street, subject of Ball Street and Township Street for a 74-year-old male, conscious of breathing that has
2: fallen. X-ray 39, chamber.
0: He's
2: showing not licensed, but eligible out of Burlington.

contact 8 for a Bravo fall at Hillsburn Horse Camp, 6998 Medford Road. 854 Med 7, respond tag 8 for a Bravo fall at Harry Osborne Horse Camp, 6998 Medford Road. Crossroads and Hamilton Cemetery Road, for a 55-year-old female, conscious of bathing that's fallen off of a horse. Cascade clear. 1215.

0: Cascade 5519.
1: 5519.
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0: looks like it's pretty equal distance. Did you want me just to touch it?
1: Yeah, it's District 8. We will respond with them.
0: Greedy Seabrook Med, this is complete.

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1: I'm going to be out at the intersection of Cook and checking out there for the car collision.
0: Receive.

0: Do we happen to know where the patient is located? Are they in the campground or up on the trail?
1: Patient's going to be located right at the top of the trailhead by the gazebo.
2: Yeah, from 832.
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1: 382.
2: Yeah, this would be non-injury. Two vehicles fall there, one lock. Get the fire out.
1: 382.

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0: Patient is conscious and talking to us, has some pain mid-spine and shoulder. Probably lost consciousness for a minute, was slightly cyanotic when her friend found her. Vitals are within normal limits, minus SpO2 is a touch low.
1: Message you have received.

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Head 14, Channel 11, respond Tech 6 for Delta difficulty breathing at Oaks Avenue and Florida Avenue. For an 18-year-old female who is unable to move and has difficulty breathing, cascade clear, 1231.

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0: 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She said she's going to wait at your office for contact.
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2: Red 5519, 8-5529, and Alpha 6 person on TAC 8732, Padago 3. Red 5519, 8-5529, Alpha 6 person on TAC 8732, Padago 3. 8-7th at 81 4. And the purple arm released from the hospital a few days ago. Cascade clear at 1258.

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At 139, letter 125, respond TAC 3 to a Bravo Fall at 2619. 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CAFQ clear 1259.

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Cascade clear, 1322.

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2: 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Receipt.

0: Red 14, 29, 15, 29, 31, Battalion 29, a Delta Motor Vehicle accident on TAC 6. 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Battalion 29.
1: Battalion 29.
0: Casket, I walked on you. 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
1: I'm trying to get a hold of 2915.
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0: Receive, break, Battalion 29, go ahead with your traffic.
1: I copy that. Just want to confirm the third route.
0: And Battalion 29, additional on your vehicle.
1: Go ahead.
0: We have a single rollover of a Hyundai Santa Fe. No one thrown, no entrapment at this time. Bleeding, not serious, everybody awake and alert, not blocking.
1: Receive, confirming everyone's out of the vehicle.
0: That appears to be so.

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1: Copies, you can show us
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0: Whiskey, Battalion 29.
1: Battalion 29.
0: I'm on scene. I got one vehicle rollover on its roof. I'll be out investigating. This is going to be Heart Lake Command.
1: Rollover on its roof. We'll be investigating further and establishing Heart Lake at 1341.

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1: Cascade Battalion 29.
0: Your RP has 29. A warrant for a convicted felon.
1: This confirmed non-injury. PD is going to remain on scene. So, Heart Lake commands terminated all units back in service.
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1: The county crisis responder 600 units.
0: Negative, the call is still pending for them.
2: Med 55. Go ahead. We're going to probably stage near Burmaster somewhere.
1: Yeah, receive.

Fed 139-131, respond tech 3 to a Charlie 6 person 4655, no contact loop. Fed 139-131, respond tech 3, Charlie 6 person 4655, no contact loop. Cross of Maple Creek Drive and Chicago for a 71-year-old female having difficulty standing, possibly due to a blood pressure issue. Just get clear, 4050.

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1: Ready, 4020.
0: Cascade, maybe 5 staging.
1: Received, and the Central Unit just went en route. Disregard, that's two different calls.

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1: 4020.
2: 27.
0: At 515 Gardner Road, the ARPs are requesting a check on their friend, Nathan Scott, after receiving some messages that were not normal for him.
2: 27.
0: 1420. And the address was gained through Nathan's CAD screen. The RP did not have it on hand. 555 Cascade.
2: 27. Go ahead.
0: Your deputy is responding from Francis Road.
2: Me too, thank you.
0: 1421.

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2: Cascade 85529.
0: The subject Nathan has an unconfirmed MRI out of Federal Way for DD motor violations.
2: BRP. 70-year-old female patient, not conscious, agonal respiration.
1: Thank you.
0: 14 timer.

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0: 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She told me to get out of her room. You can show me clear.
1: Let's see, 1429.
2: Henry 7, go ahead.
3: 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You can clear it.
1: 1429.

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1: 24.

0: 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Henry 20, go ahead. I'm clear and available. 1436.
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0: Go ahead.
1: Complete me from quick reattach me to PV, show me your route.
0: 36.
2: Henry 27.
0: 27, go ahead.
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0: Can you attach me to the Bravo Fall, show me en route?
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Cross over Crest Bend A Avenue for a 58-year-old male who had a hole in the garage with a hip-ending casket clear, 1438.

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She is compliant. 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
1: Nathan's DOL address shows down in Monroe. If you can advise Snow County.
0: 1447.
1: And you can show both hands clear.
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1: 27, go ahead.
0: Negative contact, also.

519 Battalion 6612, respond type 3 to Indo Delta OBJOLIAN at 9596 Old Highway 99 North. Med 1819 Battalion 6612, respond type 3 Delta OBJOLIAN 9596 Old Highway 99 North Road at the AMPM crossing Cook Road and Gear Road for a 23-year-old female in active labor. Task get clear 1431.

Police department for contact. They're having trouble with the link they were sent.

19 Cascade. Navigation 19. Law is on scene of a medical call. And just clarifying, this patient is going to be in the coma and the RP is in an ambulance. Multiple contact three, medication 19 was just confirming, the RP is in an ambulance and the patient is in a sickle one.

gray 2015 Toyota Tacoma. They have arrived at the AMPM. And 601 Cascade, if you have traffic, go ahead.

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1: 15-06.

0: 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I'm already north. I'm going to divert to the welfare check.
1: Proceed 1508.

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0: Charles Nora Victor, 3361.
1: Received and confirming that was Charles, Charles Victor.
0: Negative, Charles Nora Victor, 3361.
1: Received 5010.

0: that scan now.
1: Meta 129-8819, we contact 32 Charlie, second on a 327 South Burlington Boulevard.
2: It looks like the address is updated to the 327 South Burlington Boulevard, just north of in Trunk A Avenue.
1: For a subject who was reportedly face down an hour ago. No further information. Cascade clear, 1511. 1511.
2: Cascade Henry 27 on a black 2007 Chevy Suburban.
0: Good.
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0: We'll advise if we need you. Remain at quarters for now.
1: Received. Thank you.

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0: Was Aiden route to this?
1: Affirm.
0: A can disregard. 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
0: 1518.

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0: Subject CUTL on clear.
1: 1519.

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1: Henry 20, go ahead.
0: I'll be out with a female near the railroad tracks, just north of 377 South Burlington Boulevard. And Henry 20, that'll be south of that location, not north.
2: 1121, respond tech 6 to a burn at 15084 Gibraltar Road. 1121, respond tech 6, burn at 15084 Gibraltar Road, crosses Gibraltar Drive and Dora Street. Cascade clear, 1523.

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0: 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I'm clear.
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0: We back out just south of 377 South Burlington Boulevard with Henry 27 checking encampments.
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8-8-19, respond tack 3, turn off the phone, 703 South Alder Street. 8-8-19, respond tack 3, Alpha Falls, 703 South Alder Street, cross with Quinn's Court and Rio Vista Avenue for an 83-year-old male with a non-injury fall, Cascade Clear, 1547.

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1: I'll be out with Marguerite Butler on call 321 in front of Joanne.
0: Excuse me.

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1: 42.
0: Marguerite is flashing with two unconfirmed, and there is one out of your office for criminal trespass, second degree, and one out of County Oak Harbor for unlawful traffic conduct, and Mount Miss, third, also slip for 220.
1: 32, status 4,
0: 608.

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Medford 719, Battalion 8, B-54, E-48, respond tank 8 to adult call at 34240 Sarah 20. Medford 719, Battalion 8, 854, E-48, respond tank 8, Delta Fall, 34240 Sarah 20. At the Old Scale Shack at Janicki Industries, cross of Cabin Creek Road and Ensley Road. For a 38-year-old female who had a fall, is involved in a domestic call, law is requesting that aid stage in quarters. Cascade clear, 1617.

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1: Affirm.
0: Received. You can show Mid-55 staging in quarters.
1: Received and confirming Mid-55 in place of 5519.
0: That's affirmative.
1: 1617.

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1: Go ahead.
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1: Harry 7, Cascade, go ahead.
0: Traffic reports is on 989 South Burlington Boulevard. Vehicles parked in a disabled space. No placard.

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0: Fired to Christopher Torres out of Marysville.
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0: Okay, from my random, it looks like he's returned to the convicted felon. Also has an order on file.
1: Received,

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2: 5, main 54.
0: Go ahead.
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0: I'm guessing it's in the log yard there somewhere.
2: If you take the first entrance and then just cross the bridge, you'll see us sitting down here on the right.
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Vehicle smoking, possibly coming from the battery, unsure. 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
1: Go ahead with the first.
0: Last of Mark Ed, Mary Adam Robert, King Edward Tom, first of Gus, middle initial P, 0911 of 82.
1: And the second?
0: Last of LaPointe, first of Ariel, middle of Sonieta, 0322 of 91.
2: Southwest corner of the parking lot near the usual station.
1: Received. Is Ariel with an E or an A?
0: A, Adam.
2: It's 63.
1: 63.
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4: 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I'm 30 seconds out.
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0: Cascade, engine 111. Engine 111 arrived, one vehicle with the hood open. Nothing visible. We'll be on investigating 125, battalion 1, you can cancel.
1: Cascade, Burlington 2-1.
2: Go ahead.
1: Ariel is flashing.
3: Arriving with a single vehicle with the hood open. Nothing visible. This time we'll be investigating further. 1640.
1: And Gus is also flashing with one unconfirmed at Marriott of Mount Vernon for theft. Third also returns as a convicted felon.
2: Three, Steve. I'm not going to call the jail on those.

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1: Henry 27, Cascade, I'm out of the drug problem.
0: 641. Cascade X-ray 2, a vehicle problem.
2: Good.
0: 3000 Little Mountain Park Road, the summit, there's a subject that busted out RP's car window and stole their wife's purse from inside the vehicle. Time delay, 2 to 3 minutes ago.
2: Cascade from 111.
0: Describe the suspect vehicle with a black Kia SUV with a plate saying Fun Zone.
2: Can you just confirm vehicle description of the vehicle that might have the issue?
3: This is all secondhand information. We had no vehicle description. I assumed you found it when you found one with a hood up.
2: Yeah, he's saying that he didn't have any issues and maybe someone else called, advised nothing has been smoking. There's a separate fender bender in the southwest parking lot as well. Also, no smoking batteries.
3: Receive, we have no report of a motor vehicle accident at this time either.
2: Receive, I...

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1: The vehicle took off back down the main road. Sounds like there was 1 to 2 suspects inside. One was a male, unknown if the driver was male or female. The plate they gave returns to a gray 2013 Porsche Boxster.
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0: Harry 7, Cascade.
1: 77, go ahead.
0: On the med call 340, did WSP request
1: for... Medi 17, acknowledgement, on the procedure, I-5 southbound on George Hopper Road. Medi 17, acknowledgement.
2: Negative, I'm just waiting for the call to drop.
1: I-5 southbound at George Hopper Road, just north of the off-ramp. There's a trooper with a patient who is possibly having a seizure. Cascade clear, 1657.

0: Roger.
1: We'll be en route to the Delta Seizure. MDT is down.
0: Received. You're going just north of the off-ramp for a patient who possibly had a seizure with State Patrol. Cascade X-ray 32, status check.

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1: X-ray 39, your case number is 8899.
0: Briefing.
1: Station 59.

Respond Tech 6 to a fire in a residential building at 10 Fish Island Road.